Bank Indonesia Yogyakarta is one of many historical classic European style buildings that has been exist since the Dutch colonial era in Yogyakarta, and its surroundings began to increase along with the number of sugar factories that were established in the area at the time. Therefore, this bank played an important role in economic development. It was founded in 1879 and previously called the Javasch Bank Yogyakarta. Another interesting fact

that this bank has already offered a credit system that allowed people to buy cars at the time. It is now only used as a museum and exhibition space at certain times.

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1: Minangkabau. It is one of culture among hundreds of culture in Indonesia. Minangkabau culture is a buffer of national culture, which means Minangkabau culture has been able to provide significant contribution for the growth of Indonesian culture. An interesting thing from Minangkabau is padusi or women. Minangkabau put women as something special and precious. It has special custom treatment to women. Minang categorize women based on their character and attitude. The first, padusi barau-barau. Barau-barau is a kind of bird which in Indonesia well known as cucak rowo bird. Padusi barau-barau is a type of woman who likes gossiping, talking something unuseful. Second, padusi layang-layang. As the layang-layang bird, women this type loves to leave home without the right goal. Third, padusi lawah-lawah. Lawah-lawah means spider. This type of woman looks so calm, friendly, and they like to stay home. In fact, they are greedy with material. First, padusi anai-anai. Padusi anai-anai symbolize woman who always follows trend. With the crown axis, she will be there. She will follow without considering the positive and negative effect. Besides, she is easy to be persuaded by people. Generally, women with this type doesn't have life principle. Fifth, padusi ramu-ramu. Ramu-ramu means butterfly. Padusi ramu-ramu portrays the good character of a woman. If she wants to go, she will ask for her parents' permission. Goes to somewhere for the distant cold. She is well-mannered. In Minangkabau, if a family doesn't have daughter, so people will say that the family has destroyed the descendant. It means the family will be judged disabled to create next generation which will accept inheritance. From the morality, women in Minangkabau get a good position. Her honor and prestige is protected by all people in her clan. The special custom treatment and appreciation through women in Minangkabau is one of main character from Minangkabau culture. Woman is so respected in Minangkabau. She has a place and a right to speak in her clan. Her opinion is listened. Her considering is needed. In the philosophy of Minangkabau, adat bersandi syarat, syarat bersandi kita bungo. The honor through women is similar with the honor by Islam through women. However, Minangkabau's woman get a good custom treatment. She cannot do whatever she wants. Precisely, the special treatment makes many rules which must be completed by women in defending the magnificence of her prestige. She must realize the peculiarity given by the custom to her and behave like the good woman.

we were just two lovers. Feet up on the dash, driving nowhere fast, burning through the summer. Radio on blast, make the moment last. She got solar power. Minutes feel like hours.